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1: 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We got BB and CC Winans to keep it going, as well as Jermaine Dolly and Maverick City Music. 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
1: I got Dietrich Haddon for us. I've also got Bishop T.D. Jakes and your request for Tamela Mann. Weekend praise party's happening here, and we are celebrating your wins. You want to get your flowers? We are here to give them to you. Whatever you got going on that you're excited about lately, we want to celebrate with you. Share those wins on the air, James. What's been going on for you lately?
2: Here's something that really made my day. 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
1: That's what I'm talking about. I am out of my chair applauding you, sir. Great job.
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1: 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It's one of the features, especially in an era where everybody's got their hand in your pocket. William Murphy's on the way, so is the legendary Aretha Franklin and John P. Key. I'm Victor Sosa. What would you like to reach into your pocket to spend some money for? 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
1: 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Appreciate the ideas to share. Jonathan Nelson, Manifest, Fred Hammond, and Ricky Dillon and Ron Carter. 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
1: You already know the praise party around here never stops. Israel and New Breed is on the way. Men of Standard with In Your Will. We've also got some more Fred Hammond and Choir Room with Love Never Fails. And we've got more of the good things that are happening to you and for you. We love to hear it around here. Celebrating your wins at 888-646-6167. What's happening that you're excited about, Jenny?
2: My HOA just got 350 trees, and we're planting them all over the HOA to make this place greener. I'm excited about that. I just hope we plant them in the right place so we don't get fined.
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10: Lord, you are good, and your mercy endures forever. Come on, say that loud. 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

0: 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Got more of your requests in the next few minutes from Donna Lawrence and PJ Morton with Mercy. Hey, thanks for having us on tonight. Weekend Prayers Party's on your inspiration station. I'm Victor Sosa. We continue to celebrate your wins for the week or things that you are looking forward to that you know are going to put you in a good frame of mind and heart. Want to know what it is that you're excited about that's around the corner? Summer might be winding down, Hannah, but it's not too late for a good old-fashioned road trip. Where are you going?
1: I'm so excited and looking forward to a road trip with my childhood best friend. We found this museum. It's called the Cheese Cave. So we're going to road trip to the Cheese Cave.
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I get right here in the studio.

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1: Fred Hammond and Let the Praise Begin around the corner. Want to make sure I take care of as many requests as possible. Kirk Whalum's on the way, too. We've also got Dorinda Clark Cole and more of your calls. Phone number's 888-646-6167. Tell me what you want to hear, or just tell me what you're excited about, something that you got going on. It's not today, but the music is putting you in a good frame of mind for what you got going on tomorrow, Carol. What is that?
2: I'm going to the beach. 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
1: If you're ready for some Beverly Crawford, I got what you need. How about some J.J. Hairston and Ty Tribbett? That and then some on this all-night praise party. I'm Victor Sosa. You're in a party mood because this music is good, because you got something fun happening soon, or all of the above. Carol, what is it that you're celebrating this week? Got you feeling really good about yourself?
2: My garden is popping off. This rain has been hitting us, and just the flowers are a-blooming, and it makes me super, super happy. Big smiles.
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9: 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Bishop Brown wrote this song for me. Hallelujah.

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1: We continue to celebrate your wins of the week, especially with all this good music. Takes it from good to great. Mary Mary, Jordan Armstrong, Jason Nelson, and Madison Ryan Ward, the top song on the Billboard Gospel charts this week, Made New. Have a chance to enjoy that in the next few minutes. You're going to have a chance to enjoy this thing that's got you super excited, Jason, for hopefully a long time to come. What is it?
2: Oh, my gosh. Got a brand new car. So excited.
1: Congratulations. What kind?
2: Got myself a new Mustang. So looking forward to taking that baby out and getting around the road. It's going to be great. And, love to cruise for sure.
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0: 105.1. Make a joyful noise unto the Lord, all ye lands, and serve him with gladness. Give him the highest praise on this happy Sunday. I hear you. Hallelujah. Kim Harper Johnson with you, overnight crew, working hard. All right, well, let's work smart and not hard. And continue to give God praise all along the way. Here's Dottie Peoples for my good.
1: I've had trials and tribulations.

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1: Be fully persuaded that what God has promised, He is able also to perform it. Kim Harper, Johnson with you. Happy Sunday. It's Sunday morning. Yeah, Donald Lawrence is on the way. Encourage yourself. Bishop T.D. Jakes, what a mighty God we serve. Well, love that song we just heard by Lisa Noel Smith and the Brown Singers, nominated for Song of the Year. The 41st Annual Stellar Gospel Music Awards. Yes, and the Brown Singers will be performing on the awards. Yeah, can't wait to hear, what they're going to do and see what they're going to do. Maybe they'll do Promises. That'll be great. They're nominated in 5 categories, so you know. Congratulations to the Brown Singers and to all the nominees. All roads lead to Charlotte, North Carolina, to the Spectrum Center for the 41st Annual Stellar Gospel Music Awards. Just 6 days away. Yeah. For ticket information and more, check out stellarawards.com.
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1. Praise God for his mighty acts. Say, there's nothing too hard for him. Work it out, Jesus. Kim Harper Johnson with you. Happy Sunday. Thanks so much for listening in. And of course, today, another day that the Lord has made. Let's continue to rejoice and be glad in it. August 9th is a special day. Yeah, on the national calendar. I'll tell you more straight ahead. Here's Anthony Evans. You're not finished. When I

0: Hallelujah 105.1, Birmingham's inspiration station. Our God is leading us on the paths of righteousness for his name's sake. Ah, yeah, we're not finished. I'm Kim Harper Johnson, keeping you company on this happy Sunday. Yay, yes. Overnight crew, God bless you. Thanks so much for listening in. Well, yeah, we got more hits on the way. Of course we do. Nothing but the best for you. Marvin Sapp, I Believe, Canton Jones, Praise on Go. Well, it's August 9th, and yeah, today is a special day on the national calendar. It's hashtag National Book Lovers Day. Yes, harnessing all the excitement that those who love books can enjoy. And this is a day of celebration. You know, I love a good book. And, you know, whether I do an ebook or a physical book, you know, I'm old school. I still like a good old physical book. Enjoy one. And, of course, the good book. You always can read the Holy Word, the Bible. Amen. And enjoy a great book. So, listen, whether you have a book club or you may want to start one, enjoy with family and friends all your favorite books. Post it all over your social media platforms everywhere. Hashtag National Book Lovers Day. Enjoy.
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your life as a believer. When you're going to question if God is really on your side. And the reason why you're questioning it is because of the simple fact it seems like the devil is hitting you with everything that he can possibly throw at you. But you need to understand something, beloved. You need to remember that the only reason why you're in that position now is because God had ordered your steps. And the only reason why the devil is hitting you like he's hitting you is because he has literally peeked into your future. And he

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somebody that's going through right now. Some broken family, broken fellowship, broken friendship, broken bodies. The Bible says if we just go to Him, brokenness, broken heart, contrite spirit, He will in no wise cast us aside. When I think about all of these diseases that's plaguing our land, AIDS, cancer, tuberculosis, kidney diseases, I don't care how many diseases there are, there's an answer. You see, double jeopardy gives you the answer. You got to come up with the question, is that right? We don't have to come up with the answer because we already know that Christ is.

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Birmingham's Inspiration Station, Hallelujah 105.1. Who is likened to our God? There is nobody like Jesus. He is precious and powerful. Kim Harford Johnson with you. Yes, thanks so much for listening in. If you're driving overnight, we're praying for traveling grace and mercy as we continue to give God praise with nothing but the best. Got a classic, The Winans, tomorrow.

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1: We are more than a conqueror through him that loved us. Hallelujah. Kim Harper Johnson. Yeah, that's me keeping you company overnight as we continue to lift up the name of Jesus. I got a great one by the Chicago Mass Choir. My soul says yes. Maverick City Music, Elevation Worship, Chira. The Lord will provide. 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
1: Praise God in the sanctuary. Oh, he's worthy to be praised. Hallelujah. Kim Harper Johnson with you. Thanks for listening in on this happy sun. Yay. Yes, got a great one for you. It's Maverick City Music. Run.

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1: Seek and you will find. Knock and the door will be open unto you. I'm Kim Harford Johnson with you. Happy Sunday. Got Karen Clark Sheard on the way, Bomb in Gilead, Zacardi Cortez working on me. Well, I got a quick shout out. That's what it's all about. You know, I love giving honor to whom honor is due. To all the ministers and pastors listening in right now, God bless each and every one of you. Preparing for a wonderful day of worship services online, virtually, in person, for all that you do on Sundays and more than just Sundays. We see you. We honor you. Let your pastor know how much you appreciate him or her. Yes, quick shout outs. That's what it's all about. Giving honor to whom honor is due.
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Hallelujah 105.1. Trust in the Lord with all your heart. Don't lean to your own understanding. Know in all of your ways, acknowledge God. He will direct your path. I'm a witness to that. Amen. Thanks for listening in, Overnight Crew. God bless you. And of course, speaking to you to encourage and inspire you. Here's a great one by the Anointed Faith Sisters. High praise. Put your hands

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1: Looking to the hills, that's where our help comes from. 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Hallelujah. I'm Kim Hartford Johnson, keeping you company overnight. Happy Sunday. And listen, Kirk Franklin's on the way. Hosanna. Lee Williams and the Spiritual QCs talking about a good time. 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And Charlotte Spectrum Center hosts the premier celebration of Black gospel music. 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
1: And the peace of God, which surpasses all understanding, will keep your hearts and minds in Christ Jesus. Kim Harper Johnson, Overnight Crew, God bless you on this happy sunny day. Thanks for listening in.
2: Yeah. Hi, Miss Kim.
1: Hey.
2: My name is Eva Fair. I'm calling from Tallulah, Louisiana. Okay. I enjoy listening to the radio station. I have it on in my car, my truck, on my phone. And y'all doing an excellent job of keeping the music and the inspiration going on the radio. So y'all keep up the good work. God bless. And I just wanted to let you know that I listen to the show every day and every night.
1: All right. Well, thank you for listening in, and thanks for talking back to us, letting us know that. Yes, you can talk back to us. We'll get your message instantly here in the studios on the free iHeartRadio app. It's the Talk Back Mic, the little red microphone. Tap it. Yeah, you'll have 30 seconds to share a song request, prayer request, or just say hi to us. Can't wait to hear from you. Right here.

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1: Be thankful unto him and bless his name, for the Lord is good. And yes, his mercy endures forever. Got more hits on the way. CC Winans, Pray. Kenny Lewis in One Voice, God Did It. Well, listen, on an international level, an international vibe, you know, London recently hosted its first outdoor gospel garden festival at Crystal Palace Bowl on August 2nd. Yeah. And featuring Fred Hammond. Yeah, he was there. Kirk Franklin and more. So I think that's dynamic in London, celebrating gospel at the Gospel Garden Festival. All right now. As we continue, it's great to know that the gospel and great gospel music is spreading abroad. Look at God.
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Hallelujah 105.1. Jesus is the way, he's the truth, and he is the life. And Jesus came that we might have life and have life more abundantly. I'm Kim Harper Johnson. Happy Sun. Yay. And listen, get your Bibles ready. Yeah, later this hour, a little Bible study. Some spiritual food for your soul. Man will not live by bread alone, but with every word that proceed out of the mouth of God. Get ready. Those Bibles handy, all right? Here's Douglas Miller. My soul has been anchored in the Lord.

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1: We got brand new mercies this morning. Oh, great is our God's faithfulness, and happy Sunday morning to you, you, and you. Listen, we've got Bishop Daryl Pettis on the way. Yes, Lord. Chicago Mass Choir, thank you. Thank you, Jesus. I'm Kim Harper Johnson, and listen, ahead of the 2026-2027 school year, Tuskegee University announced that it will ban bonnets and do-rags in classrooms and the cafeteria in an effort to provide students with a solid foundation for the workforce they will enter once they leave Tuskegee. Tuskegee University banning bonnets and do-rags to enforce professional dress codes. Dress codes, you know, according to Tuskegee, reflects respectability, politics, influencing Black students' appearance standards. You know, there are a lot of HBCUs that face tension between cultural expression and conforming to dominant workforce norms. So, what do you think about Tuskegee University's new dress code banning bonnets and do-rags? Talk to me on the Talkback feature. Love to hear from you.
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1: Jesus says, come unto me, all you that are heavy laden, and I will give you rest. Ah, fix it, Jesus. Kim Harford Johnson with you. How are you? Wonderful. And I'm praying that all is well with you and yours. And get your Bibles ready. Got a little Bible study straight ahead. It's spiritual food for your soul. 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
1: Love bears all things, believes all things, hopes all things, endures all things. Hey, love never fails. Kim Harper Johnson with you. Happy Sunday. Y'all got the Reverend Al Green on the way. The Lord will make a way somehow. Canton Jones, praise on go. Right now, though, it's time for some spiritual food for your soul. You got your Bible. Awesome. Time for a little Bible study. God's word is a lamp unto our feet. It's a light unto our path. Read Psalm 103, verse 8. Psalm 103, verse 8. God's word will not return void. It won't return empty. God's word will fill. It will heal. And yes, his word will reveal. Get your Bible. Read, meditate, study for yourself what is written. It's spiritual food for your soul.
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1: Jesus says, behold, I have given you authority to tread on snakes and scorpions and over all the power of the enemy. 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Hallelujah. I'm Kim Harper Johnson. Happy Sunday. It's August 9th. And if today is your birthday, yeah, I'm going to help you celebrate. 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Here's Edwin Hawkins. God will take care of you.

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2: Our God always, always causes us to triumph, to win. I'm Kim Harper Johnson. Thanks for listening in. Yep, we've got Fred Hammond, the Prince of Gospel, John P. Key, They That Wait, and a great church medley you don't want to miss. Well, listen, John Legend, he is getting ready to play Harry Belafonte in an upcoming film titled The Road Home. The production is already underway in South Africa. There's no official release date yet, but The Road Home is a film that's based in the apartheid era, a drama focusing on South Africa. So, yeah, that's going to be interesting. I can kind of see it, though. John Legend, he kind of favors Harry Belafonte. So we can't wait to see this one. John Legend as Harry Belafonte in an upcoming film, The Road Home. Yep.
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1: Our God has set up a table before us in the presence of our enemies. Hallelujah. Kim Harper Johnson with you. 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
2: Good morning, Kim Harper Johnson.
1: Good morning.
2: This is Carol from Mississippi. Thank you so much for giving us such inspirational words so early in the morning, because he told us in his word, early in the morning when we seek him. And I thank you for giving us inspirational songs to uplift us in these days and times. And this, and thank you so much for all that you do, because could nobody do this but God through you. Thank you, and have a blessed day.
1: Thank you. You have a blessed day, and thanks for talking back to us. Wow, what a blessing. Can't wait to hear from you. And we love hearing from all of our great listeners listening in from everywhere on those smart devices with the free iHeartRadio app. Hey, talk back to us. What a blessing. Here's Lashae Knox right there.
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0: Hallelujah 105.1. Jesus has said that he will never leave nor forsake us, that he is with us always. Right there. Amen. Ah, that's a blessed assurance. To God be the glory. Listen, we've got more hits on the way from your favorites like Bishop T.D. Jakes. Got some Darrell Walls and P.J. Morton, the Williams Brothers. Keep it right here. Well, it's August 9th, and happy birthday today to Gloria Wilson Bennett, celebrating on today. All right. Ricky D. Fondren, happy birthday to you. And if you're listening in, Kim, it is my birthday too. What about me? No worries. You know I got you. Happy birthday to you. Happy birthday to you. Happy birthday to you. Ah, yeah. It's a gift from me to you. It's from my heart. Yes, you're welcome. Whatever your celebration may be today, maybe husbands and wives celebrating a wedding anniversary. Maybe you're celebrating a promotion, a new job. Or maybe you're celebrating because it's Sunday. This is the day that the Lord has made. Rejoice and be glad in it.
1: Many of you know.
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0: 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It's like

Hallelujah 105.1. God did not give us the spirit of fear, no, but of power, love, and a sound mind. Yes, go get it in the mighty and matchless name of Jesus. Good morning to you. Happy sunny day. Thanks so much for listening in at home, at work, in your cars, on your radios, and yes, on those smart devices with the free iHeart Radio app. And tell you, free never sounded so good. Here's a great one, Reverend Luther Barnes, God's Grace.

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1: Who is this King of Glory? The Lord of Hosts, the Lord strong and mighty in battle. Jesus is Lord. Hallelujah. I'm Kim Harper Johnson. Got Judith Christie McAllister, like the dew. Todd Delaney, your great name. Well, I posed this question, you know, over the weekend, and it's this. What's the one gospel song that instantly shifts your heart back to Jesus? Yeah, the one gospel song that instantly shifts your heart back to Jesus. Got a lot of great answers. What's yours?
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1: 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Thank you. Yeah, Alabaster Box is a great one by C.C. 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Now, you can talk back to me and tell me what is the one gospel song that instantly shifts you and your heart back to Jesus. Talk back to me. 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All right? 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
4: This is not a referendum on President Trump. It is a decision regarding Mr. Blanche in very specific circumstances. All considered, I will vote for Mr. Blanche.
3: That's Louisiana Senator Bill Cassidy announcing his support of Todd Blanche's nomination. Despite weeks of back and forth debates during his confirmation hearings, Todd Blanche has been confirmed as the next U.S. Attorney General. Former Vice President Kamala Harris has thrown her support behind Democratic Senate candidate Abdul El-Sayed in Michigan's upcoming election. El-Sayed won the Democratic primary this week and will face Republican former Congressman Mike Rogers in November. Finally, a medical emergency forced a concert cancellation in California. We're talking about Lionel Richie, Earth, Wind, and Fire. A new date for a concert is expected soon. 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
1: The Lord is our shepherd and we shall not want. Kim Harford Johnson with you. Happy Sunday. Yay. I pray that all is well. Of course, I'm praying for you. In the mighty and matchless name of Jesus, be healed, be delivered, and be set free. Amen. Let's continue to pray for one another. That's what it's all about. All right. As we continue to uplift and encourage you, here's Anthony Evans. You're not finished. When I-

0: Hallelujah 105.1, Birmingham's Inspiration Station. Keep pressing toward the mark of the high calling in Christ Jesus. No, you're not finished. And just know and be confident in this very thing, that the good work that God has begun in you, He will continue it until the day of Jesus Christ. Amen. I'm Kim Harper Johnson. Of course, there's more gospel hits. There's more inspiration on the way, so keep it right here. It's been a pure blessing, a pleasure, and as always, a ball to be with you, reminding you that we serve a promise keeper. Now, according to God's word, all of His promises are yea and amen. Yes, and so be it. Here is a promise. We know that God causes all things to work together for good to those that love God, to those that are called according to His purpose. No matter what you're facing, in the end, we win. It's all good. It's God's promise. Yay and amen.
1: I'm Tammy Eswick with BIN News Now. Former CNN anchor Don Lemon, who's a black man, wants his charges tied to his coverage of an anti-immigration protest dropped. His attorney asked a federal judge to drop those charges this week due to what they call vindictive prosecution, saying President Trump targeted him because of his journalism. To L.A., where a gang intervention activist, Reginald Foreman, who was a black man, was found shot to death in South Los Angeles. Skip Townsend is the co-founder of Second Call, the nonprofit that the victim worked for.
2: During the middle of the day, someone came up and shot and killed him. So I really don't know much more than that. I wasn't there. My co-workers called me and said they killed him.
1: Police are still looking for the suspect. Finally, A$AP Rocky says his wife Rihanna is working on new music. That's according to comments he made when he sat down with the Jason Lee Show. Get BIN News Now on demand 24/7 on the iHeartRadio app.
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Paul says it's good to be alive, but it's best to live. 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

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Sunday, it's church day, God's day, of course, every day, a day of Thanksgiving. It's Sonia Blakey. Coming up, we got Lisa Nell Smith with Promises. Also, we'll do the Holy Ghost. Dottie Peoples is coming through right now. Classic BB and CC Winans, Addictive Love.

0: 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We've added the lyrics. 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
0: And the Brown Singers. Looking forward to seeing them at the Stellar Awards next weekend. It's Sonya Blakey. Happy Sunday. We're going to get our praise on and we're going to have some church. Coming up, Daddy Peoples for my good. Mervyn Sapp, praise him in advance. And I welcome your testimonies. I welcome your church check-ins. I just want to hear your voice this morning. Hit me up on the iHeartRadio app. Tap that red talk back, Mike.
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Headed down 280. 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
1: Coming up, we're going to have some good old church. Got to have a choir in the church. Chicago Mass Choir. My soul says yes. Also, Tasha Page, Lockhart, different. It's Tonya Blakey. You know, I just came up in church, so it's always been the choir for me. I just think a church has to have a choir if it's possible. You know, because sometimes circumstances may not allow it, but let's have church and let's have a choir.
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3: This is not a referendum on President Trump. It is a decision regarding Mr. Blanche in very specific circumstances. All considered, I will vote for Mr. Blanche.
2: That's Louisiana Senator Bill Cassidy announcing his support of Todd Blanche's nomination. Despite weeks of back and forth debates during his confirmation hearings, Todd Blanche has been confirmed as the next U.S. Attorney General. Former Vice President Kamala Harris has thrown her support behind Democratic Senate candidate Abdul El-Sayed in Michigan's upcoming election. El-Sayed won the Democratic primary this week and will face Republican former Congressman Mike Rogers in November. Finally, a medical emergency forced a concert cancellation in California. We're talking about Lionel Richie, Earth, Wind, and Fire. A new date for a concert is expected soon. 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

0: Hallelujah, 105.1, Birmingham's Inspiration Station. Coming up, Donald Lawrence Words. We'll do Bishop Larry Trotter. The Lord is blessing me. Right now, it's Sonia Blakey. Come on and share your blessing.
1: My testimony is that God delivered me from drugs, alcohol, and so much more. 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
0: Now that is a blessing. 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Reach Temple. I am blessed.

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2: This is not a referendum on President Trump. It is a decision regarding Mr. Blanche in very specific circumstances. All considered, I will vote for Mr. Blanche.
1: That's Louisiana Senator Bill Cassidy announcing his support of Todd Blanche's nomination. Despite weeks of back and forth debates during his confirmation hearings, Todd Blanche has been confirmed as the next U.S. Attorney General. Former Vice President Kamala Harris has thrown her support behind Democratic Senate candidate Abdul El-Sayed in Michigan's upcoming election. El-Sayed won the Democratic primary this week and will face Republican former Congressman Mike Rogers in November. Finally, a medical emergency forced a concert cancellation in California. We're talking about Lionel Richie, Earth, Wind, and Fire. A new date for a concert is expected soon. 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

0: 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Coming up, we got the sounds of blackness. Hold on, you know why? Because change is coming. It's Sonya Blakey. Excited that we are together fellowshipping. I was glad when they said it to me. Let us go into the house of the Lord. We are worshiping. Come on with your church check-ins.
1: Good morning. My church is Mount Carmel Baptist Church. My pastor name is Pastor James E. Moore. He's raining. I'm here in the church and Sunday school.
2: I'm Tammy Eswick with BIN News Now. Former CNN anchor Don Lemon, who's a black man, wants his charges tied to his coverage of an anti-immigration protest dropped. His attorney asked a federal judge to drop those charges this week due to what they call vindictive prosecution, saying President Trump targeted him because of his journalism. To L.A., where a gang intervention activist, Reginald Foreman, who was a black man, was found shot to death in South Los Angeles. Skip Townsend is the co-founder of Second Call, the nonprofit that the victim worked for.
3: During the middle of the day, someone came up and shot and killed him. So I really don't know much more than that. I wasn't there. My co-workers called me and said they killed him.
2: Police are still looking for the suspect. Finally, A$AP Rocky says his wife Rihanna is working on new music. That's according to comments he made when he sat down with the Jason Lee Show. 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
1: Hold on. Old school saints would say, I'm just holding on, and I won't let go my faith. Hallelujah. I'm Sonya Blakey. We're having church this morning. Right now, it's Charlie Wilson. I'm blessed. Ask me how

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1: We must praise. We praise him for what he's done. We worship him for who he is. We can do it both this morning and at church. I'm Sonya Blakey. Coming up, we got Ricky Dillon, Open My Eyes, and more of your church chickens and testimonies. Right now, it's Beverly Crawford. It's about time for a miracle.

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1: Dr. Ricky Dowett, we call him the choir master. Ricky and I had a time. He was on stage doing the scoop. We didn't see that coming. I had to capture it and make sure you follow me, Sonia Blakey. And let's scoop for Jesus this morning. Coming up, let's do James Fortune in the Room. We'll do Micah Stampley, Take My Life. Get the church medley from John P. Key.
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0: Hallelujah, 105.1. John P. Key with the Church Medley, taking us back down memory lane with some of his hits, because he has a whole bunch. I'm Sonya Blakey. Coming up, Norman Hutchins, God's Got a Blessing with your name on it. Israel New Breed, you are good. We are doing those church check-ins. We are testifying. 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
1: Hi, good morning. I'm Joyce, and I'm going to New Covenant Missionary Baptist Church, Reverend Thurston.
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3: This is not a referendum on President Trump. It is a decision regarding Mr. Blanche in very specific circumstances. All considered, I will vote for Mr. Blanche.
2: That's Louisiana Senator Bill Cassidy announcing his support of Todd Blanche's nomination. Despite weeks of back and forth debates during his confirmation hearings, Todd Blanche has been confirmed as the next U.S. Attorney General. Former Vice President Kamala Harris has thrown her support behind Democratic Senate candidate Abdul El-Sayed in Michigan's upcoming election. El-Sayed won the Democratic primary this week and will face Republican former Congressman Mike Rogers in November. Finally, a medical emergency forced a concert cancellation in California. We're talking about Lionel Richie, Earth, Wind, and Fire. A new date for a concert is expected soon. 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

0: Hallelujah, 105.1, Birmingham's Inspiration Station. Got to tell yourself, I can do all things through Christ. It's in the Word. Speak the Word over yourself. I'm Sonya Blakey. Coming up, we got Group Fire. I Can Count on You, and your testimonies are coming through.
1: Good morning. I was diagnosed with cancer. I had stage 3 cancer.
0: That's not the end of the story. We'll give you more of that testimony in about 9 minutes. Right now, it's God's Property.
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0: Oh, I love him, I love him.
1: Who will wipe your tears away?
0: I know he will. And if
1: your heart is broken,
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2: This is not a referendum on President Trump. It is a decision regarding Mr. Blanche in very specific circumstances. All considered, I will vote for Mr. Blanche.
1: That's Louisiana Senator Bill Cassidy announcing his support of Todd Blanche's nomination. Despite weeks of back and forth debates during his confirmation hearings, Todd Blanche has been confirmed as the next U.S. Attorney General. Former Vice President Kamala Harris has thrown her support behind Democratic Senate candidate Abdul El-Sayed in Michigan's upcoming election. El-Sayed won the Democratic primary this week and will face Republican former Congressman Mike Rogers in November. Finally, a medical emergency forced a concert cancellation in California. We're talking about Lionel Richie, Earth, Wind, and Fire. A new date for a concert is expected soon. 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
1: I love the classics on Sunday morning because it reminds me of being in the car with my parents taking me and my two brothers to church. We got Edwin Hawkins, God Will Take Care of You. Also, Yolanda Adams, Victory, I'm Sonya Blakey. It's all about church on Sunday morning. Are you in this room with me? Hit me up on the iHeartRadio app. Tap the talk back mic. I need one witness. Maybe it's a church deck in. Maybe it's a testimony.
2: I'm Tammy Eswick with BIN News Now. Former CNN anchor Don Lemon, who's a black man, wants his charges tied to his coverage of an anti-immigration protest dropped. His attorney asked a federal judge to drop those charges this week due to what they call vindictive prosecution, saying President Trump targeted him because of his journalism. To L.A., where a gang intervention activist, Reginald Foreman, who was a black man, was found shot to death in South Los Angeles. Skip Townsend is the co-founder of Second Call, the nonprofit that the victim worked for.
3: During the middle of the day, someone came up and shot and killed him. So I really don't know much more than that. I wasn't there. My co-workers called me and said they killed him.
2: Police are still looking for the suspect. Finally, A$AP Rocky says his wife Rihanna is working on new music. That's according to comments he made when he sat down with the Jason Lee Show. 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
1: Yolanda Adams is coming up. Victory. I'm still stuck on this one, though. God will take care of you. I'm Sonya Blakey. Come on with the church check-in. 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

0: Hallelujah 105.1.
1: That's church. Come on, Kathy Taylor. Jesus. I'm Sonya Blakey. You know Lisa Noel Smith. She loves to have church too. She's coming up. Two songs away, promises, and your testimonies are blessing me this morning.
2: Good morning. My name is Patrice. The blessing is I recently just got married July 4th.
1: There's more to her testimony. I can't wait for you to hear it. It's coming up in about 9 minutes. Right now, it's Marvin Sapp.

your life as a believer, when you're going to question if God is really on your side. And the reason why you're questioning it is because of the simple fact it seems like the devil is hitting you with everything that he can possibly throw at you. But you need to understand something, beloved. You need to remember that the only reason why you're in that position now is because God had ordered your steps. And the only reason why the devil is hitting you like he's hitting you is because he has literally peeked into your future.

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0: 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Lisa Nosmith and the Brown Singers. I got a feeling this time, next week, next Sunday, she's going to be talking about those stellar awards that she picked up. It's happening next Saturday in North Carolina. I will be there. I'm Sonya Blakey. Coming up, we got Dinah McClurk and Better After a While. Do the Clark Sisters, blessed and highly favored. The latest from Fred Hammond and your testimonies. This blessed me.
1: Good morning. My name is Catrice. The blessing is I recently just got married July 4th and I'm 48. It took me a while, took me three times, but I finally found my king, the one I need in my life, the one that respects me, the one that loves me.
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0: 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Fred Hammond in the choir room, keeping it fresh. Love never fails. It's Sonya Blakey. Coming up, get the Canton Spirituals Fix It Jesus. Isaac Curie in the middle. Happy Sunday. Come on with your church check-ins. Come on with your testimonies.
1: God woke me up this morning. 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And despite all, he is truly, truly, truly has kept me. 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
0: Amen. You meant that thing.
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3: This is not a referendum on President Trump. It is a decision regarding Mr. Blanche in very specific circumstances. All considered, I will vote for Mr. Blanche.
2: That's Louisiana Senator Bill Cassidy announcing his support of Todd Blanche's nomination. Despite weeks of back and forth debates during his confirmation hearings, Todd Blanche has been confirmed as the next U.S. Attorney General. Former Vice President Kamala Harris has thrown her support behind Democratic Senate candidate Abdul El-Sayed in Michigan's upcoming election. El-Sayed won the Democratic primary this week and will face Republican former Congressman Mike Rogers in November. Finally, a medical emergency forced a concert cancellation in California. We're talking about Lionel Richie, Earth, Wind, and Fire. A new date for a concert is expected soon. 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
1: A forever favorite, Fix-It Jesus and the Canted Spirituals. It's Sonya Blakey. Come on and have church with me. 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And if you have not followed me yet, let's do that too. 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
1: Call his name, things happen. At the name of Jesus, every knee will bow, every tongue shall confess that he is Lord. It's Sonia Blakey. I'm having church feeling good this morning on this second Sunday of August. Coming up, Pastor Mike Jr. turned it around and a testimony. She had an asthma attack, but God said you shall live. You hear the testimony coming up in 6 minutes.

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0: Hallelujah, 105.1, Birmingham's Inspiration Station. I'm Misty Jordan with BIN News Now. Fire crews in eastern Washington are holding back three large wildfires burning near Spokane. The fire started last week and has burned over 10,000 acres. The wildfires are now over 30% contained. No injuries have been reported. The Powerball jackpot is now worth over $900 million. Nobody matched all six numbers last night, so the grand prize rolls over to an estimated $905 million. The next Powerball drawing is Monday. Can't nobody take my pride. Uh-uh. And Sean Diddy Combs' release date has been pushed back after he was involved in a prison fight last month. According to the Federal Bureau of Prisons, Diddy will now be released February 20th, 2028, instead of January 24th. 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
1: Praise the Lord, you was on time for church this morning. I know you was trying to push your way. It happens to me sometimes, like, oh, I'm being slow. But today, a different day. It's Sonya Blakey. Coming up, we got Richard Smallwood at the table. Marvin Sapp never would have made it.
2: Misty Jordan with BIN News. Now, a woman and a five-month-old baby are dead after a boat they were on capsized near the Statue of Liberty. Officials in New York City say 14 people were on a 22-foot motorboat when it capsized Saturday night in New York Harbor. 12 people were rescued. The incident is under investigation. Two former NBA players have declared for the WNBA, saying they identify as transgender. Enes Kanter Freedom and Royce White declare for the 2027 WNBA draft.
3: Y'all treated me like an orphan. The classes turned me to Daddy Warbucks. The stables for the Raris and Porsches. The fame was only getting me more bucks.
2: And Ye is facing more legal troubles from a producer accusing him of using artificial intelligence and not paying him for work on his recent projects. 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
1: Well, I had to bring it up to 98. But the message still is the same. Cause whatever you need is over here at the table. If it's love, it's at the table. If it's peace, it's at the table.

0: Hallelujah 105.1. Classic Richard Smallwood at the table. We're getting our praise on. Can you follow me, Sonia Blakey? You'll see what I'm talking about. It's all about the scoot. The scoot is what we do. Sonia Blakey on Facebook, Instagram, TikTok. Right now, Marvin Sapp, Never Would Have Made It.
1: Never would have made it. 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

Hallelujah 105.1, Birmingham's inspiration station. It's music from J.J. Harrison and Miracle Worker. I'm Tracy Bethay. Glad to be in your company. Happy Sunday to you and yours. Yes, it is. Another day that the Lord has made. Come on, put a smile on that face. Yep. Time to rejoice and be glad. Here's Fred Hammond and No Weapon.

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1: It's music from the choir master, Ricky Dillard, and Open My Eyes. It features Charisma Evans on lead vocals. Well, a beautifully blessed Sunday to you and yours. I'm Tracy Bethay, so glad to be in your company, for it is another day that the Lord has made. Come on, put a smile on that face. It's time to rejoice and be glad. A beautiful Sunday, ninth day of August, 2026. Glad to have you with me, and maybe you have already attended Sunday service, did that early morning service, or maybe you're getting out now and you're headed to brunch or home or wherever you may be traveling. We thank you for allowing this great gospel music to help saturate your Sunday with great uplifting gospel and inspirational music. Still to come, Luther Barnes talking about God's grace. Got some Charles Jenkins on the way. Bishop T.D. Jakes, one of my favorites. Let's just praise the Lord. And the latest single from Anthony Evans with You're Not Finished.
2: Misty Jordan with BIN News. Now, National Economic Council Director Kevin Hassett says the overall economy is booming despite a new report showing job creation stalled last month. During an appearance on CNN's State of the Union, Hassett claimed that the reduction in government workers and hospitality workers filing for unemployment bogged down the jobs report.
3: You take those two out and you get back to what the consensus number was, about 100,000 job creation. And the point is, if that were in isolation, I wouldn't be caring about like throwing this or that.
2: The Bureau of Labor Statistics number showed 23,000 jobs were unexpectedly shed. Over a million people are being evacuated as a typhoon slams into the coast of China. And Peanut Park in Suffolk, Virginia is set to undergo a $300,000 revitalization that includes a memorial honoring Dr. Martin Luther King Jr. Get BIN News now on demand 24/7 on the iHeartRadio app.
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0: 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We can't do this without you. 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
1: Maybe you're standing beside somebody who doesn't know what to do with this kind of atmosphere, but walk

Hallelujah 105.1. Talking about that cooling water. That's Melvin Williams along with Lee Williams. I'm Tracy Bethay. Happy Sunday to you and yours. It's Anthony Evans with You Are Not Finished.

0: Hallelujah 105.1, Birmingham's Inspiration Station. Oh, what a beautiful message. That is music from Anthony Evans, and You're Not Finished. It also features Caleb Carson. God is not through with you yet. Oh, there's more love and more compassion and more work and more dedication and more creativity that is inside of you that God wants you to release to the world. Yep, you're not finished. A beautifully blessed Sunday to you and yours. I'm Tracy Bethay. Headed over to the Talkback feature. Let's talk on this beautiful Sunday afternoon. Yeah, what do you got to say?
1: Calling from California. Oh. This is Roberta. I've been listening to your station for years, and I feel blessed when I listen to the spiritual music. Oh. Unfortunately, I can't get it on my car radio in California, but I have it on my cell phone and my tablet, so I just hook it up and listen to it. Thank you so much for the gospel music and for your professionalism and making us feel good in the spirit. Hallelujah.
0: Hallelujah. Thank you so much, Miss Roberta, for taking time out to tap the little red microphone and start talking. Let me tell you something. First of all, shout out to California. Thanks so much for our listeners that tune in all over the world. But you did say that you listen on the iHeartRadio app on your phone. 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And then touch the little red microphone and start talking. You never know. You could be like Miss Roberta. 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
2: I'm Misty Jordan with BIN News. Now, Michigan's Democratic nominee for U.S. Senate says he hopes former President Obama will campaign for him. During an appearance on NBC's Meet the Press, Abdul El-Sayed said he spoke with Obama following his primary victory last week.
3: Obviously, his presence here in Michigan would mean so much to the coalition that helped elect him. So I hope that we get to campaign together.
2: El-Sayed added he's grateful for his advice and that Obama knows the critical role Michigan will play in holding President Trump accountable. Iran has issued a list of demands they say must be met before the Strait of Hormuz is open. The head of Iran's Supreme National Security Council issued a statement Saturday calling for the U.S. to lift the blockade of its country and withdraw the American military from the region. And the murder trial of Dwayne Davis, the man accused of killing Tupac Shakur, is set to begin Monday in Las Vegas. Hit BIN News now on demand 24/7 on the iHeartRadio app.
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It's music from Erica Campbell with Trust and Obey. And we are watching Erica's oldest daughter, Krista, just grow up with the microphone in her hand. And I tell you, she is an amazing singer. Watch out, Erica. I'm Tracy Bethay, glad to be in your company. PJ Morton is standing by with mercy. Here's Bishop Larry Trotter, and the Lord is blessing me right now.

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1: It's music from PJ Morton with Mercy. God, we thank you for your mercy. It covers a multitude. Yeah, thank you, Lord. I'm Tracy Bethay. Happy Sunday to you and yours. Yeah, hope your day is going quite well. Still to come this hour, we've got more of your favorite gospel hits, the Reed Temple Choir of Let Me Hear You Say I Am Blessed. We've got Anthony David and Algebra Blessed, their remake of BB and CC Winans' Heaven. You all love that, I do too. Kirk Franklin is standing by, and this hour brings you the gospel truth and gospel news, honey.
2: I'm Misty Jordan with BIN News Now. An arrest has been made after a woman and five-month-old baby died after a boat capsized near Liberty Island in New York Harbor last night. The FDNY says 14 people were on the 22-foot motorboat when it capsized. A dozen were rescued. The Coast Guard says boat captain Manuel Hernandez was arrested and charged with reckless endangerment. Todd Blanche will be the next U.S. Attorney General. The Senate confirmed the acting Attorney General after weeks of debate with a handful of Republicans in opposition. Early Saturday morning, the Senate voted 50-49 to approve Blanche. And the world's largest yard sale is taking place across multiple states this weekend. Beginning in Michigan, the event runs 690 miles through Ohio, Kentucky, Tennessee, and Georgia before ending in Alabama. 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

0: Ready to sing along with your favorite gospel song? 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

Hallelujah 105.1. It's music from Kirk Franklin and the family, and melodies from heaven are rain down on me. I'm Tracy Bethay. Happy Sunday to you and yours. And on the way, we've got the Gospel Truth and Gospel News, Sunny. I'll share a couple of the Dove Award nominations. I've got that coming up. But first, it's Anthony Brown with his new single, Always Be Good.

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105.1 Hallelujah FM. He is the choir master, Ricky Dillard with Grace. I'm Tracy Bethay. Happy Sunday to you and yours. Still to come, music from Ty Tribbett. Got some Karen Clark Sheard on the way and music from Melvin Crispell III. Here's music from the Windy City. It's the Chicago Mass Choir and my soul says yes.

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1: It's Ty Tribbett and Holy You. I'm Tracy Bethay. Glad to be in your company on this Sunday, 9th day of August. A beautifully blessed day. I can tell you this. Ty Tribbett recorded about a month or so ago, a live recording, and we should be receiving the first single from that live recording in October of this year. I'm looking forward to it. How you doing on this Sunday? You doing all right? Praise God. Listen, I want to hear you. Talk back to him on the talk back mic. Tell me what you're doing on this beautiful Sunday afternoon. Still to come, Karen Clark Shear got some Melvin Crispell III standing by. And I am loving this new one from Jason Nelson and Madison Ryan. It's called Made New. I've got it coming up.
2: I'm Misty Jordan with BIN News Now. Fire crews in eastern Washington are holding back three large wildfires burning near Spokane. The fire started last week and has burned over 10,000 acres. The wildfires are now over 30% contained. No injuries have been reported. The Powerball jackpot is now worth over $900 million. Nobody matched all six numbers last night, so the grand prize rolls over to an estimated $905 million. The next Powerball drawing is Monday.
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2: And Sean Diddy Combs' release date has been pushed back after he was involved in a prison fight last month. According to the Federal Bureau of Prisons, Diddy will now be released February 20th, 2028, instead of January 24th. 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

Hallelujah 105.1, Birmingham's inspiration station. That's music from Beverly Crawford, who I had a chance to check out on yesterday morning for an amazing prayer breakfast. Shout out to the amazing Sherry Mackey, who gave a powerful word. Yeah, Beverly Crawford has new music that's coming out as well, produced by Ja'Kalyn Carr. Here's one of my favorites. I'm loving this one now. It's Jason Nelson. It's called Made New.

0: 105.1 Hallelujah FM. I tell you, I love this song. That's Jason Nelson along with Madison Ryan Ward. Song says, made new. Thank you, Lord. All things new. I'm Tracy Bethay. Glad to be in your company. It's a beautiful Sunday, 9th day of August, and we've got some birthdays to celebrate. Like Miss Gloria Wilson Bennett, happy birthday to you. Chantel Harris is celebrating on today. Marquetta Harris Murray. Mary Louise Murphy, happy birthday to you. Samuel King, happy birthday, Samuel. Ron Wright is celebrating on today, along with Miss Regina Brown. And maybe you've got a birthday or an anniversary on this 9th day of August. Listen, we just want to say blessings to you. And still to come, we've got more of your favorite gospel hits. Yep, coming up next hour, music on the way from Lamar Campbell and the Spirit of Praise. Got that Lisa Knowles Smith and the Brown Singers, Promises. A classic from the Winans is on the way. Corinne Hawthorne, Vashawn Mitchell, and music from Kirk Franklin.
1: Misty Jordan with BIN News. Now, a woman and a five-month-old baby are dead after a boat they were on capsized near the Statue of Liberty. Officials in New York City say 14 people were on a 22-foot motorboat when it capsized Saturday night in New York Harbor. 12 people were rescued. The incident is under investigation. Two former NBA players have declared for the WNBA, saying they identify as transgender. Enes Kanter-Freedom and Royce White declare for the 2027 WNBA draft.
2: Y'all treated me like an orphan. The classes turned me to Daddy Warbucks. The stables for the Raris and Porsches. The fame was only getting me more bucks.
1: And Ye is facing more legal troubles from a producer accusing him of using artificial intelligence and not paying him for work on his recent projects. Get BIN News now on demand 24/7 on the iHeartRadio app.
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Hallelujah 105.1, Birmingham's Inspiration Station. Ah, that's music from the Salem Bible Church Choir with I Am the Way. Tracy Bethay standing by, got that Lisa Noel Smith and the Brown Singers and Promises coming up. Here's Lamar Campbell and the Spirit of Praise with It's All About the Love of Jesus.

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0: 105.1 Hallelujah FM, Birmingham's inspiration station. It's music from Lisa Noel Smith and the Brown Singers, and yes, he does. Our God keeps his promises. I'm Tracy Bethay, glad to be in your company on this beautiful Sunday. Headed over to the Talkback feature on the iHeartRadio app. Who's checking in on today?
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0: Hey.
1: This is Jerry Thomas. I just want to say good morning, and I wanted to just testify about my blessings that I got. I've been highly blessed within the last 4 days. Over $2,000 blessing within 4 days. God is so good. Have a blessed day.
0: Yes, he is good. Well, thank you so much, Ms. Thomas, for checking in on today. Birmingham, stand up. God will do it. He keeps his promises. Yes, he does. Listen, still to come, music from the Winans. Got some Vashon Mitchell on the way, Kirk Franklin, and the church medley from John P. Key.
2: I'm Misty Jordan with BIN News. Now, National Economic Council Director Kevin Hassett says the overall economy is booming despite a new report showing job creation stalled last month. During an appearance on CNN's State of the Union, Hassett claimed that the reduction in government workers and hospitality workers filing for unemployment bogged down the jobs report.
3: You take those two out and you get back to what the consensus number was, about 100,000 job creation. And the point is, if that were in isolation, I wouldn't be caring about like throwing this or that.
2: The Bureau of Labor Statistics numbers showed 23,000 jobs were unexpectedly shed. Over 1 million people are being evacuated as a typhoon slams into the coast of China. And Peanut Park in Suffolk, Virginia is set to undergo a $300,000 revitalization that includes a memorial honoring Dr. Martin Luther King Jr. Get BIN News now on demand 24/7 on the iHeartRadio app.
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Hallelujah 105.1. It's music from God's Property, along with Kirk Franklin and L-O-V-E Love. I'm Tracy Bethea. Let's take a walk down memory lane with some classics from John P. Key.

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1: Get your praise on with John P. Key and the Church Medley. Yeah, taking us down memory lane. Yeah, we love John P. Key. Yes, we do. He's got some classic hits, baby. Yes, he does. I'm Tracy Bethea, glad to be in your company. And many of us really tuned in to American Idol. Yeah, this past season, right? Why? Well, because of gospel recording artist Keela Richardson, who did an amazing job. Yes, she did. And got word that American Idol has been renewed for its 25th season and is set to premiere next year on ABC, Disney Plus, and Hulu. Now, auditions for the new season will kick off on August the 25th. And with the return of Idol Across America. Now, that's a live virtual nationwide audition tour. Now, while judging, the judging panel has not been officially confirmed, nor the host, but Luke Bryan, Lionel Richie, Carrie Underwood, and Ryan Seacrest, they have expressed that, listen, we want to return. We're ready to come back. We know season 24 of American Idol delivered some strong ratings. And Keela Richardson, I believe, was a part of those strong ratings. Yep. It was actually the show's biggest season premiere in 4 years. So get ready. There is a season 25 coming up next year. Wow. And the new season will kick off on August the 25th with the return of Idol Across America. All right, stay close. I've got more of your favorite gospel hits on the way up next hour. Music from Ricky Dillard with Tiff Joy and Release. Got the Canton Spirituals on the way. Music from Tamela Mann and Fred Hammond.
2: Misty Jordan with BIN News. Now, Michigan's Democratic nominee for U.S. Senate says he hopes former President Obama will campaign for him. During an appearance on NBC's Meet the Press, Abdul El-Sayed said he spoke with Obama following his primary victory last week.
3: Obviously, his presence here in Michigan would mean so much to the coalition that helped elect him. So I hope that we get to campaign together.
2: El-Sayed added he's grateful for his advice and that Obama knows the critical role Michigan will play in holding President Trump accountable. Iran has issued a list of demands they say must be met before the Strait of Hormuz is open. Head of Iran's Supreme National Security Council issued a statement Saturday calling for the U.S. to lift the blockade of its country and withdraw the American military from the region. And the murder trial of Dwayne Davis, the man accused of killing Tupac Shakur, is set to begin Monday in Las Vegas. Get BIN News now on demand 24/7 on the iHeartRadio app.
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0: Hallelujah 105.1. I believe it. That is music from the choir master Ricky Dillard with Tiff Joy and Release. I'm Tracy Bethay. Tamala Mann is standing by. Here's music from the Canton Spirituals and Fix It, Jesus.
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1: It's music from Tamla Mann with Live, Breathe, and Fight. I'm Tracy Bethea, glad to be in your company. And yeah, I spoke with David and Tamla, but I actually asked David. David, are we going to get another run of the Love and Love Relationship Tour that they have did a magnificent job, what, earlier this year? Parts of last year, they say yes. Yep. The Love Relationship Tour is on its way back, so stay tuned. Maybe coming to a city near you, you know I'm going to keep you posted for sure. Listen, still to come, got some Fred Hammond standing by, Kirk Franklin with Dorinda Clark Cole, Imagine Me. I love that song, got it on the way. Beverly Crawford, as well as music from Maverick City Music.
2: Misty Jordan with BIN News. Now, National Economic Council Director Kevin Hassett says the overall economy is booming despite a new report showing job creation stalled last month. During an appearance on CNN's State of the Union, Hassett claimed that the reduction in government workers and hospitality workers filing for unemployment bogged down the jobs report.
3: You take those two out and you get back to what the consensus number was, about 100,000 job creation. And the point is, if that were in isolation, I wouldn't be caring about like throwing this or that.
2: The Bureau of Labor Statistics numbers showed 23,000 jobs were unexpectedly shed. Over a million people are being evacuated as a typhoon slams into the coast of China. And Peanut Park in Suffolk, Virginia is set to undergo a $300,000 revitalization that includes a memorial honoring Dr. Martin Luther King Jr. Get BIN News now on demand 24/7 on the iHeartRadio app.
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The Miami Mass Choir, yes, what God has for me, it is for me. I'm Tracy Bethea, delighted to be in your company. Tracy Ellis Ross, actress, she is on her way to Broadway, and I've got all the details coming up. Here's Maverick City Music with Run to You. I've

105.1 Hallelujah FM, Birmingham's inspiration station. Oh, that's music from Maverick City Music. That is Run to You. And when you run to them, oh, you know that

0: On the way, more of your favorite gospel hits. He's a Keeper from Rodney Bryant is coming up. And next hour, music from Byron Cage. Also, Lionel Richie and the Commodores, Richard Smallwood, and Fred Hammond.
1: Misty Jordan with BIN News. Now, Michigan's Democratic nominee for U.S. Senate says he hopes former President Obama will campaign for him. During an appearance on NBC's Meet the Press, Abdul El-Sayed said he spoke with Obama following his primary victory last week.
2: Obviously, his presence in here in Michigan would mean so much to the coalition that helped elect him. So I hope that we get to campaign together.
1: El-Sayed added he's grateful for his advice and that Obama knows the critical role Michigan will play in holding President Trump accountable. Iran has issued a list of demands they say must be met before the Strait of Hormuz is open. The head of Iran's Supreme National Security Council issued a statement Saturday calling for the U.S. to lift the blockade of its country and withdraw the American military from the region. And the murder trial of Dwayne Davis, the man accused of killing Tupac Shakur, is set to begin Monday in Las Vegas. Get BIN News now on demand 24/7 on the iHeartRadio app.
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1: Ah, that's Byron Cage and I Will Bless the Lord. I'm Tracy Bethay. It's Richard Smallwood at the table.
2: 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But the message still is the same. Because whatever you need is over here at the table. 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

0: 105.1 Hallelujah FM. That is the choir master, Brother Ricky Dillard. Song says, "Open my eyes." I'm Tracy Bethay. Glad to be in your company on this Sunday. It's the 9th day of August. And according to the national calendar, today is National Book Lovers Day. So if you are a reader and you love good books, my husband and I, Saturday, we got up and we went to Barnes & Noble just to walk around. I like to go in the bookstore sometimes, and I was really looking for a particular Bible, but I like to go in bookstores, Barnes & Noble in particular, and just look around and kind of smell the books and, you know, the magazines and, you know, just look and see. It's just so much. Reading is good for you, you know. I don't get to do it as much, but when I can, we'll go and sit in there and just, he'll get something he's looking at reading, and I'll get something, and it's a good day. So, yeah, today is National Book Lovers Day. It's also National Passion Fruit Day. On the way, I've got more of your favorite gospel hits. Got some Commodores on the way. Ted and Sherry with You've Been So Faithful, Let Go and Let God, and Fred Hammond with Love Never Fails.
1: I'm Misty Jordan with BIN News Now. Officials are investigating after a Delta flight bound for Orlando was forced to make an emergency landing in Atlanta. Delta Flight 2204 departed Hartsfield-Jackson Atlanta International Airport Saturday with about 200 passengers and six crew members before fumes were reported on the flight deck. Delta says everyone was evacuated. Rounds of severe storms are set to bear down on millions across the Midwest and Great Lakes this week. Starting Monday, a severe storm threat is covering major cities like Chicago, Detroit, Cleveland, and Pittsburgh. And the Powerball jackpot is now worth an estimated $905 million. Nobody matched all six numbers in Saturday's drawing. The next Powerball drawing is Monday. 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
1: That's Evelyn Turrentine, AG, and Lord, work it out. Work for me, Lord. I'm Tracy Bethay. Glad to be in your company. It's the latest single from Fred Hammond in the choir room with Love Never Fails.
2: I'm gonna try it like this.

0: week long. Somebody needed to hear that. 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
1: I'm Misty Jordan with BIN News Now. Michigan's Democratic nominee for U.S. Senate says he hopes former President Obama will campaign for him. During an appearance on NBC's Meet the Press, Abdul El-Sayed said he spoke with Obama following his primary victory last week.
2: Obviously, his presence in here in Michigan would mean so much to the coalition that helped elect him. So I hope that we get to campaign together.
1: El-Sayed added he's grateful for his advice and that Obama knows the critical role Michigan will play in holding President Trump accountable. Iran has issued a list of demands they say must be met before the Strait of Hormuz is open. The head of Iran's Supreme National Security Council issued a statement Saturday calling for the U.S. to lift the blockade of its country and withdraw the American military from the region. And the murder trial of Dwayne Davis, the man accused of killing Tupac Shakur, is set to begin Monday in Las Vegas. Hit BIN News Now on demand 24/7 on the iHeartRadio app.
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Birmingham's inspiration station. Hallelujah, 105.1. Let the redeemed of the Lord say so, whom he has redeemed from the hand of the enemy. We've been bought with a price. Hallelujah, sold out to Jesus. I'm Kim Harper Johnson with you. Happy Sunday to you and yours. I pray that all is well. You had a great day. How was worship service? All right. Did you receive a word from on high? Great. Now pay it forward. God's word will not return void. It won't return empty. Share God's word with somebody else today. All right. Here are the Tommies. I tried them.

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0: 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God's mercies endures when? Forever. You know it. Kim Harford, Johnson with you. Got God's property on the way. My life is in your hands. Donald Florence, the gift. 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

0: Walter Hawkins. Hallelujah, 105.1.
1: Jesus is the potter. We are the clay. Shape, make, and mold us, Jesus. Hallelujah. Kim Harford Johnson with you. It is August 9th. Yeah, all day long. A special day on the national calendar. Yeah, I'll tell you what it is straight ahead. I'd love to share that with you. Right now, Anthony Brown and Group Therapy, Always Be Good.

0: Hallelujah, 105.1. Enter into his gates with thanksgiving and into his courts with praise. Yes, he's worthy. Our God, always be good. Hallelujah. The highest praise, lifting up the name of Jesus. Happy son, yay. Got Yolanda Adams, yeah. Group Fire, I can count on you. Well, it's August 9th, and yes, all day long it's been a special day on the national calendar. It's hashtag National Book Lovers Day. Those who love a good book, this is your day. Whether you like that physical copy, I'm still old, Stu, yeah. I like the physical copy, or ebook. Celebrate all the genres of books that you enjoy. And I tell you, the book, that's a great one to read. Yes, the Bible, to uplift and encourage and fill you up. Yeah, that's one of several books, but the book. Well, listen, whether you have a book club or you can maybe start one, it's your opportunity to share some of your favorite stories and your favorite books. Post it all over your social media platforms everywhere. It is hashtag National Book Lovers Day.
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